the passion of the groove. Generation on the move. Joining of the Discord tribe. Let the music take you high.

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1: Rumors spreading round in that Texas town, about the shack outside the game. And you know what I'm talking about. Just let me know if you wanna go to that whole mile on the range. They got a lot of nice girls.

0: your kicks in Mexico. 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Yeah.
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I say you look so fine that I really want to make you mine. 4, 5, 6, come on and get your kicks. Now you don't

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Really wanna make you mine. 4, 5, 6, come on and get your kicks. Now you don't need a

0: 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Più iconic che mai.
1: You know, every now and then, I think you might like to hear something from us. Nice and easy. There's just one thing.
2: Job down in the city.
1: You see, we never, ever do nothing.
2: Working for the man.
1: Nice.
2: Every night and
1: easy.
2: Day.
1: We always do it.
2: I never lost
1: nice.
2: One minute
1: and
2: of
1: rough.
2: Sleep. And I will work.
1: But we're going to take the beginning of this song.
2: The thing might
1: and do it
2: have been.
1: Easy.
2: Big wheel. Keep
1: but then we're going to do the finish.
2: Turning.
1: Rough.
2: Proud Mary.
1: It's the way we
2: keep
1: do.
2: On burning.
1: Proud Mary. And we're rolling,
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1: La libertà è un lusso che non tutti si possono permettere. Otto von Bismarck.
2: Well now, we call this the act of mating. But there are several other very important differences between human beings and animals that you should know about.

0: I certainly was in the right.
1: Yeah, I was definitely in the right. Like, he was cruising for bruising.
0: Yeah,
2: I don't know, I was really drunk at the time.
3: He just told me it was in Cumberland's number 2. He was asking why he doesn't come up on 311. So after, I yelled and screamed and telling him why.
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You load 16 tons, what do you get? 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
2: Yo man.
3: Yo.
2: Open up man.
3: Yo, what do you want man?
2: My girl just caught me.
3: You made her catch you?
2: I don't know how I let this happen.
3: But who?
2: The girl next door, you know?
3: Man.
2: I don't know what to do.
3: Say it wasn't you.
2: Alright.